party under the bridge. Party at the restaurant, party at the club, party in the day, party at my house, party on the way to the party at the park, party in the bush, party under the bridge. Party at the restaurant, party at the club, party in the day, party at my house, party on the park, party in the bush, party under the bridge. Party at the restaurant, party at the club, party in the day, party at my house, party on the way.

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1: Happy to be here again this week for a new episode of Circles. This is Daniele Petronelli and I hope to be able to guide you in this journey through the music without borders. Over the next 6 minutes, you will hear a careful selection of some of my favorite records mixed live for the pleasure of your speakers and, of course, of your ears. We are on your radio station, but you can listen to this show on demand. You need just to follow my channels on SoundCloud, YouTube and the Mixcloud. Thanks for being

need you, baby. I need you and I get what I want. If I don't get it, it's because I don't want it. And you know what you're looking? You're looking real good to me. Woo! Where's the beef? Honey, you make

This was Circles, where the music has no genres, it's just beautiful. Remember that every week I'll be here to mix live some music without borders. Don't forget to follow me on Facebook, Instagram and Twitter. For any requests, info@danielepetronelli.com. We'll update next week. Bye bye.